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0: The Punisher from Lulu on Magic 97. Tame Impala with Dracula. Did Jenny remix in there too? Colin Powers here on the Magic Morning Show, fueled by Pioneer Co-op. We have your local news coming up in just a few moments from the Swiftcurrent Online Newsroom. A big win for the Swiftcurrent Broncos in their home opener on Friday. And joining us now, the head coach and GM, Travis Cricker. Good morning, Travis.
1: Good morning. Thanks for having me on today.
0: All right. Let's talk about that game. A big win over the Prince.

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4: Sunshine today with a high of 24. Clear tonight, low of 12. Sunny and the high of 26 tomorrow. 26 again for Thursday and 27 for Friday. And some rain could be on the way for Saturday with a big cool down this weekend. More weather details on the Canada West Harvest Center weather page on Swift Current Online. Mainly cloudy, mostly cloudy. 10 degrees right now in Swift Current.
0: Turn it up.

The Swift Current Broncos got that big win over Prince Albert's in their home opener back on Friday. Head coach and GM Travis Cricker joined me to talk about that earlier this morning. And if you missed it, we'll have that conversation again later this hour. Right now, it's Harry Styles on Magic.

We're talking about it on Magic 97. You could be talking about it around the dinner table. Get the latest on your community using the Swift Current online app.